Officer Brooks, this is Danny Ocean. I was told to contact you within 24 hours. No, sir, I haven't been getting any trouble. No, sir, I haven't been drinking. No, sir. I wouldn't even think about leaving the state.

that's what started it. 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They turn against you, now you're full of hate. You couldn't accept it, now you're in a irate state. This is Rex, no facts, and I shape it like flex.

raised up down and they're breaking them down. 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Social security, they like to pour me. 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

just a sunny day. Probably not a good day to say what's in my heart.

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1: They were just getting ready to swing, knocked me out with a baseball bat.

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0: Get back, get back, get back. 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

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I'm glad I came, but just the same, I must be going.

0: 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In fact, I'll even stay.
1: Good.
0: But I must be going.
2: The right for Captain Spaulding, the African explorer.
0: Did someone call me Schnorrer?
2: Hooray, hooray.

0: I faced a chimpanzee once, so close I felt his breath. The creature looked at me once and laughed himself to death.
1: Hooray for Captain Spaulding!
0: That's me! One day I caught an eagle, too big for me to tote. I changed him for a sparrow, a jackass, and a goat.
1: Hooray for Captain Spaulding!
0: That's me! One day a vicious monkey chased me a mile or two. I hid behind a donkey, the donkey fainted too.
1: Hooray for Captain Spaulding!
0: That's me! I had a guy named Teeter, he lent me his repeater. I brought down a mosquito, hey, hey!
1: Hooray for Captain Spaulding, the African explorer. Hooray, hooray, hooray!
0: The first day I arrived in Africa...
1: Hooray for Captain Spaulding, the African explorer. Hooray, hooray, hooray!
0: The first day I arrived in
1: Hooray
0: Africa...
1: Hooray for Captain Spaulding, the African explorer. Hooray, hooray, hooray!
0: The first day I arrived... Hooray for Captain... Fooled you that time, didn't I? Hooray!

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You attach your love to your head before it starts. To your heart, give it away. Attach.

promoters always put me at the start of the show because poetry's supposed to be just for the heart and the soul. So I'm the first to take the limelight with a mic because they don't expect me to be the highlight of the night. I tell them, don't do it. Please don't do it. Because I go in and we all go through it. No one's gonna get as much reception as me, but they got a stereotypical perception of me because they think poetry comes under music. And for me to win the prime slot, someone will lose it. So they put me where someone famous wouldn't be and prioritize others who ain't as good as me. They got their definitions and they won't fiddle around trying to rethink them because there's no middle ground. Shortchange me and they shortchange the show. I almost tell myself, George, change the flow, but they should have known better. Never send a boy to do a man's job. That's a waste of a go-getter. It took hard work, but now I got that bragging right. Tried to put me in a box, but it's not that black and white.

0: And now, before Zelda the Zombie chooses her mate, Hebe, Jeebe, and Milton will demonstrate their horrible skills. What are they going to do? Wrestle alligators? Shrink skulls?
1: No, they're going to sing.
0: That's horrible.
1: You haven't heard them sing.

tear your innocence out. Cause everybody hates a tourist, especially one who thinks it's all such a laugh.

Everybody sees me, but it's not that easy. 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

And now the preamble to the fall of an empire. Hear the foundations crumbling as we speak in the cafes on the war on terror and global warming. Escalated fears of suicide bombers swarming. And now the preamble to the fall of an empire.